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1: 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The call was reopened, but it was accidentally sent to the fire site as well. You can stand up.
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687 Wanakabi responding. Medical aid ambulance only request at the landing, 2490 Northwest Edenbar Boulevard, room 312, Roseburg. It's a 75-year-old female. She's conscious and breathing. She had a bladder surgery yesterday, and she's now experiencing increased confusion. And she's not oriented currently.

1172, respond for medical aid. Milepost 15095 northbound. It's a request to check the area for a motorcyclist that's sitting in the grass. He seems to be bent over. Appear did not stop to check it and make sure that he's okay, but advised that it did not appear to be an accident.

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In the area of Taylor Trail Highway and South Umpqua Show.

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1: Sorry, dispatch, 6873.
0: 6873, go ahead.
1: According to the notes in my reading, that there's medical personnel that is with this patient.
0: Medical personnel is with him. I am unsure who the medical personnel is. It's hard to hear them due to their location, but I have also requested reach.
1: Copy that. If we can get an update of the patient's status from the medical personnel and extent of injuries.
0: I copy. 1745.

0: Umpqua Valley Ambulance respond for a medical aid at Tri-City RV Park, 187 North Old Pacific Highway, space number 66, 6-year-old female. She's conscious of breathing. She fell and is bleeding from the face.
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0: Tri-City Fire respond, medical aid at 187 North Old Pacific Highway, Tri-City RV Park, space number 66 in Myrtle Creek. It's going to be for a first responder's request for a 60-year-old female who is conscious and breathing. She fell and is bleeding from her face.
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0: I'm called by ambulance. Respond. Milo Fire, respond. It's going to be for the area of South Umpqua Road off of Salt Creek Road, possibly, for the report of a motorcycle accident.
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1: Is this a second motorcycle accident or right near the one we're going to?

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0: 2770, could you give us the location of that MBA?
1: 2770, the information that was given to us is that it's about 2 miles north of South Umpqua. Break. Fire dispatch continuing. It's possibly going to be near the location of 2310 South Umpqua Road. We received a secondary report that was advising it's going to be on the 28 Road.
0: Dispatch 4803. This patient is in a Mountain Reach ambulance bound for Mill.
1: Last unit, I cannot copy your radio.
0: Patient from the MVA on South Umpqua Road. We have loaded in an ambulance and headed towards Mill Hill.
1: 4803, I copy. You have the patient located from the MVA, and he's in an ambulance headed towards, can you revise the location?
0: Mill Hill by the Tiller Fire Department.
1: I believe I copied Mill Keel by the Tiller Fire Department.
0: I want the helicopter to land. Patient is complaining of lower back injury.
1: I copy. Patient complaining of lower back injury at 1759.
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0: Fire dispatcher, Jay. Last transmission was broken from glide, or correction, from Teller. We're still planning on landing at the helipad behind the fire department.
1: I copy. I also could not copy their transmission.
2: 4803 with the Teller Fire Department. That is affirmative. As far as the helipad.
1: Copy. Are you referring to the note I made about Forest Service helipad being above Teller Fire?
2: That's correct. That's exactly where it is.
1: I copy. Reach 8, did you copy? Trailer for Medical Aid 510 Jones Road in Roseburg.

0: 1133 Umpqua Valley Ambulance, respond for a medical aid at 510 Jones Road, Roseburg. 82-year-old male, he's not feeling well. He's conscious and breathing okay, but having stomach pain and feeling nauseated.
1: When we get up here, Sean, let's pull on through and pass and keep the gated area open for the transport.

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0: Are you aware of any other 4800 units that are responding? 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
1: 4820 is, we're up at the helipad right now. The gate is open. We'll clear the entrance for the transport and be looking for the helicopter to meet us here on the top pad.
0: I copy with 4820. Have the gate open to the helipad. Requesting the helicopter meet at the top pad at 1804.
1: That's affirmative.

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0: 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Blood pressure of 133 over 89, pulse 115, oxygen is 96, complaining of soreness in the body, profuse bleeding from the nose.
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0: I'm not sure if you copied or if you can relay to the other units, but Reach 8 is going to be on black channel for communications. 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
1: 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All 4,800 units, 2702, Reach incoming and will be on black channel, channel 4, black.
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0: 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I didn't have you attached to a call.
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0: Is there a wrecker coming out to the location of this MVA in Tiller?
1: Not that we've got going. Are you asking for one?
0: Can you check with law enforcement and see if they want the bike to be out here when they get here, or if we can go ahead and get a wrecker coming?
1: Copy, we'll advise.

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1: All 4,800 units are clear.
0: 4,820, I copy. All 4,800 units are clear. Can you advise, has Reach landed?
1: Reach has departed with the patient.
0: I copy. Reach has already departed with the patient at 1840.

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1: 2702.
0: The deputy did advise he actually wants us to get the tow started. Can you advise what kind of motorcycle it is?
1: Affirm, it's a Harley Davidson, just a two-wheeler. Got saddlebags. I believe both tires are still inflated.

0: and fire dispatch 2702, just confirming, is this going to be off of the 28 road or is it going to be on South Umpqua Road?
1: Yeah, it's off the South Umpqua Highway, yep.

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0: BLM fire on scene is asking what the ETA is for law enforcement.
1: Standby, we'll check. Fire dispatch to 2702. It's about 5 minutes for the deputy.
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Wheeler for Public Assist at 477 Southeast Ranch Street, Roseburg. Respond for a public assist at 477 Southeast Ranch Street.

Republic Assist at 477 Southeast Rand Street in Roseburg. It's going to be for the request for fire to check the residence. PR has been smelling what smells like a hot odor inside the house. When she turned on her furnace, she noticed a little bit of smoke appearing, but it's dissipated. She's requesting fire come check out the residence.

Prelude Medical Aid at 372 Alder Street in Yonkala. Anyone respond for medical aid at 372 Alder Street in Yonkala. 41-year-old female, conscious, breathing, possibly having a diabetic issue. Blood sugar is at 60. She's shaking, vomiting, having diarrhea for the last 3 days.

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Glide Fire, Umpqua Valley Ambulance, respond for a medical aid at 259 Kimmel Lane in Idaho Park. 82-year-old female, she's conscious of breathing, has severe stomach pain since this afternoon.

Dice Creek Fire, I'm Claude Alley, ambulance respond for medical aid at 141 Michaels Ranch Lane in Kennyville. It's going to be a 14-year-old female. She's conscious breathing. Keeps passing out ever since this morning.

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0: 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They have not left to rendezvous yet.
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0: Yeah, we want to call in SAS over here at 141 Michael Grant Lane.
1: Go ahead.
0: All right, we got a 125 over 79 blood pressure, 99 oxygen, 82 pulse.
1: I copy. Blood pressure 125 over 79. O2 sats at 99. Pulse at 82.
0: 2005. That's good copy. Also, we'll try setting her up.
1: That last traffic was all static. I could not copy. Something about trying to sit the patient up, but the rest was still static.

0: 4392 from 6872. Be advised, we are approximately 20 minutes out before our arrival. Could you get blood pressures and pulse readings while the patient is sitting up and then standing up?
1: We tried to set her up. As soon as we set her up, she passes out.
2: Our dispatch copy is trying to sit the patient up and she passed out. 2007.

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Oakland Fire, standby. 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

Milo Fire, Tiller Fire, respond for fire investigation in the area of milepost 33, milepost 34, Taylor Trail Highway. It's a report of a red glow on top of the hill near Devil's Knob. Appears to be a fire.

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0: This is 4814. We went up the 1610 road almost to the 300 road, and there's a lot of trees on the road up here. Have not seen any fire yet.
1: The 4814, I copy. You went up the 1610 road almost to the 300 road. There's a lot of trees on the road, but you tail a fire yet. 2113.

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0: We're on the 1610 road on the 200 spur.
1: Do you have any sightings?
0: We thought we saw something when we were at the 1610 about the 3.5 mile mark. So we hit the 200 spur to see if we could investigate that, and so far nothing.
1: I'm at the base of Joe Hall Road. I'm going to patrol that.
0: Copy that.
2: This is 4814. I went down the 200 and took a left. There's a tie through road that goes over and hits the Joe Hall 350 road, and we're going out that one to tie into Joe Hall.

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1: We're out here on the 1610 212 spur. We're headed back to the main 1610 road. We haven't found anything yet. What's your status?

0: 2702-4814.
1: Yeah, go for 2702.
0: Yeah, Mike, we crossed over from 1610 over to Joe Hall. There's a couple of us 4800 units over here, and we haven't seen anything on this Joe Hall Creek either.
1: I copy that, thanks.

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0: 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Returning clear.
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1: 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Lift assist to 126 Mountain Drive in Roseburg. I cross with Alpine. 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

0: 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Came. Umpqua Valley Ambulance, respond medical aid at Seven Feathers, 146 Chief Mile, Willita Lane in Canyonville, Crosswood, North Main, 0040.
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0: 6874, copy, you're responding to medical aid at 7 Feathers, 146 Chief Mile, Willita Lane, 60-year-old male who's fallen. He's conscious and breathing but doesn't remember the fall and will be with first responders in the med room.

1171, I copy you responding medical aid at 140 Strawberry Mountain Lane in Roseburg, cross with Buckhorn, 87-year-old male, conscious and breathing. He has not been feeling well, complaining of weakness and not being able to walk.

0: All right, it's 5-6-7-7-1. You're going to be en route. It's approximately milepost 80 and a half, I-5 northbound. Initially, it was an iPhone crash notification. We had another caller advise that there is a semi-truck on its side, almost completely off the roadway. There is debris in the road, but you're able to get around, brake. There's going to be another semi-truck that's pulled over with its hazards on. There's two subjects standing on the shoulder, and they're not sure if either of them were involved.
1: 6771 copies.
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1: Updated information on the location. We have cleared mile 80 to 83.
0: Confirming you've checked from milepost 80 to 83 and so far, UTL.
1: Correct.
0: I copy. There was a semi-truck pulled over with its hazards on. There were two other subjects standing on the shoulder. There was debris in the roadway, but they advise that the truck involved is on its side and is almost completely off the roadway and might not be readily visible.

0: Sorry, dispatch to units responding to the accident. The 80 and a half received information from Joe County advising of a male and female involved in the rollover. There's a female with some minor injuries. I don't have any further information about the male half.
1: ...6771 copies.
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0: 81 northbound or 81 southbound?
1: The initial call was an open 911 from the iPhone itself. That is the latitude and longitude I got, which is closest to 80 and a half northbound. The other caller we talked to was also in the area of the 80 and a half northbound.

0: 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It's on the north side, almost to the top of the hill.
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0: 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The only information I have is that the semi-truck is on its side. I don't know if it rolled completely or not.
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1: 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No lane blockage as of the second. 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
0: 44-82 on scene, semi-truck rolled over. No lane blockage, investigating. 152.

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So a 77-year-old male, conscious and breathing, saying of pain, and it's not being controlled by medication.

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1: 771 is going to be clear. There were two occupants in the rollover. Both have refused transport. Returning to base.
0: Alright, dispatch 6771, do you have traffic?
1: 6771 is going to be clear from the incident. There were two occupants that are refusing transport at this time.

1331-6872 en route, Sunshine Park Apartments, 146 Sunshine Road, number 102, 52-year-old female, conscious and breathing, accidentally drank the cleaner that was in a water bottle.

0: 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The PR is now requesting to cancel response at this time after talking to Poison Control.
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0: 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RPs are pending.
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1: 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Four-story commercial hotel. Nothing showing. Fire alarm is in progress. The people are evacuated. We'll be investigating.
0: Three, 244.

0: 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I'm not out here.
1: Yeah, I just get whatever information you got from the fire.
2: 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Dispatch, unit check for an open mic.

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1331 is entering to assist you. Do you have a floor that you want them to look for? Look at.

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0: There's found to be smoke on the second floor from possibly somebody smoking. Always been cleared. Alarm's been reset.
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0: 13-1, a copy, you're en route 449 Northeast West Avenue, number 3, for a 34-year-old male, conscious of breathing. He woke up cleaning up severe pain in his lower right side that wraps around to his back. It's been steady for the past 45 minutes. Pierre advised that it's going to be the last building. They'll have the front door open. There's going to be a blue car and a red car parked out front.
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0: 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She fell. 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
1: 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Do you want them to continue or to stand down?
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0: 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She's fallen. She's not sure if she's injured. She did advise her front door is locked, and she does not think she can get to it.
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0: 6870 is responding to the 106.
1: 6870 en route, milepost 106-55 southbound. It'll be for a request from OSP. The trooper's out with the subject having a seizure. Requesting ambulance code 3. The female's unresponsive currently.

1135 en route to Twin Rivers, 433 River Forks Park Road, number 7. It's for a 61-year-old female, conscious and breathing. She had heart surgery last week and now has a rash all over. She's complaining of a burning sensation. She advises that she first noticed it at 9 p.m. last night around the bandage tape, and at 5 a.m. it was all over. She does have an allergy to sulfa drugs and feeling some dizziness.

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1: Affirm. 4430, you'll be responding to 432 Pacific Avenue for a general fire alarm. The alarm company has it as the Glendale Hardware Store. We have it on file as the liquor store.

0: 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I copy that you're a man. This is going to be a commercial burglar alarm. Correction, a commercial fire alarm at the address of 432 Pacific Avenue. We have that at the liquor store in Glendale. The alarm company has it as the Glendale Hardware Store. 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
0: 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We're going to investigate. All incoming units can stand down.
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1: 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It's a 62-year-old male, has a seizure. He had one yesterday, history of livery issues. The caller is concerned that he may fight with responders.

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0: 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Talked to the owner and gave him update. 4430 and 4482 are both clear of being returned.
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1: 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You're responding to 158 Deaton Court in Canyonville. It's for a 76-year-old male with a kidney stone, conscious and breathing, seems confused, and has a history of dementia as well as diabetes and previous strokes, complaining of pain.

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Responding to the 108 southbound. One of our PRs stopped and talked to the driver of the vehicle who said he is fine. There is lane blockage. It's a trailer on its side that's blocking both lanes.

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0: Is the 108 north or southbound?
1: Southbound.
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1: I have you as the responding ambulance and on scene. Their PR did check with the driver, said he was not injured.
2: If you could still show us en route, we're en route from Roseburg, continuing, I guess?
1: Four en route from Roseburg,

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2: 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Just it's a pickup pulling a cement mixer on the back of his truck, and the cement mixer flipped over, and it is blocking the slow lane on the freeway.
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1: 922.

0: 18-33-A2,
1: 1801. Go ahead for
0: 1801. We're coming up behind you here. We're going to set up on the corner just prior to the trailer.
1: All right, that's good. Just set up around the corner, get everybody into the fast lane. And if you got the extra person, I need somebody up here to help me shovel some of the cement off the road.

0: 1804.
1: 1804, go ahead.
0: Yeah, go ahead and come up by the scene. I got one truck up here. It just pull in behind him. He's going to be taking off as soon as you get up here.
1: 1834, copy.
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0: Yeah, did you call ODOT on this?
3: Affirm, they've been advised.
0: Yeah, just let them know it's a portable cement mixer that flipped over on its side, so it's going to be somehow got to be flipped back over on its wheels.
3: Copy, is there a cement that's been spilled on the roadway?

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1: Go ahead, 1801.
0: Is there cement spilled on the freeway that will need to be cleaned up?
1: It is. We got some of it cleaned off and stuff. We're just going to throw it down the bank and stuff, get it off the roadway, get it down the bank before it starts hard enough. But the rest of it's in the mixer itself.

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1: 1834, go ahead.
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1: Just coming around the corner.
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6873 is about 8 minutes out. On board, I have a 60-year-old male alert. His complaint is feeling of palpitations, a little lightheaded. He has started a new hypertension medication or a higher dose. He's not certain which one. He had a blood pressure of 98 over 63. Orthostatic stayed the same. Blood pressure currently is 102 over 68. Heart rate currently is 84. Sinus rhythm 12 lead is unremarkable. He did have these symptoms happen shortly after taking his hypertension medication this morning. It looks like he's taking Losartan. Staff are 98%, and respirations are 18 non-labored. Any questions?

0: 1433 to 1801.
1: Go ahead, 1801.
0: Do you have traffic for 1433?
1: Yeah, Jeff, if you can just hold them up for about 30 seconds while I kind of spray this down real quick here, that'd be great.
0: Okay, last car will be a white car, a little white Nissan.
1: Copy that.

0: dispatch to you that's responding to Sunshine Park Apartments. The peer called back and advised that the alarms have stopped.
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1: 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Nothing showing. Confirmed no alarms are sounding. Other two units can stand down. 1303 will investigate.
0: Copy, 1303 on scene. Nothing showing. No alarms sounding. Other units responding can stand down at night.
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1: 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We got it open down here. 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

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He's breathing, but his vehicle is not ready. He's slumped over here.

0: 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There was a language barrier with the PR.
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It's an emergency alarm, unknown type. Well, there are several priors at that location and a history of an 85-year-old female with dementia.

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1: 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It was an accidental alarm. 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
1: 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If there's traffic for fire dispatch, go ahead.
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1: Copy, 6-7-1 responding. Milepost 89, I-5 northbound, is a report of a brown vehicle rear-ending a disabled vehicle at the roadway. The disabled vehicle was a Winnebago.

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1: 4181 in service with 1. Did you copy the call information?
0: I did not. Could you repeat?
1: Affirm. There's a disabled Winnebago in the middle of the roadway at the 89 northbound on I-5, and it was just rear-ended by a brown car.
0: 4181, copy.
1: 321.

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1: Southam call fire, respond for an NBA. Correction, I copy 1994 en route. 1994, did you copy the call information?
2: We copy.
1: 1313. The fire dispatch units responding to the 89 are caller advising of the NBA. Didn't actually witness the vehicle hit the Winnebago, but they did say that the brown vehicle has front end damage and is there, and we had previous reports of a stalled Winnebago.
0: Sounds that one copies.

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0: 4181 from 6771. 4181, go ahead. 6771, do we have contact with any patients on scene? 4181, I have made contact with some of the occupants. No one is injured as far as I know. 6771 copies. We'll continue approximately. ETA is about 2 minutes.
1: 4181. Fire dispatch. Go ahead.
0: 4181, I'm going to the top of the hill and turning around. The RV went far enough down the hill where it went out of sight.
1: Copy. Can you advise if it's going southbound in the northbound lanes downhill or northbound further?
0: 4181, it was in the northbound lane. It was rolling backwards in the southward direction.
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0: 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We are going to continue northbound to assess the RV and see if there's any patients there.
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3: 4181, this is 4134. Should we turn around?

0: 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I would turn around at exit 88.
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0: 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There was a burn yesterday, the 1000 block of Coos Bay Wagon Road, unknown if related.
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2: Brown car is trying to roll backwards on the northbound until they hit the 89 southbound exit. Is OSP en route?
1: Affirm. I've been updating OSP, confirming they're intentionally trying to roll backwards.
2: Correct. They say they were being towed by the Winnebago. They are trying to roll backwards instead of Winnebago.
1: 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I'll get an ETA for the trooper.

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0: fire dispatch to units at the 89. OSP was updated. There's no ETA for the trooper yet.
1: 1994 fire dispatch, troopers on scene.
0: Copy that.

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Six 8 7 5. You're responding to 257 Donald Terrace for medical aid. 91-year-old female, very weak.

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1: 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It's a medical aid for a 91-year-old female. She's conscious and breathing, very weak. We still have them on 911. We're trying to get further.

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6870, you're en route to Evergreen Urgent Care Room number 2, 2570 Northwest Eden Bowers for a 61-year-old female, conscious and breathing, complaining of acute sudden pelvic pain, has a history of cysts. You're responding to 202 Southeast Mosier. It's for a 2-year-old with a high fever. He hasn't been feeling well and is lethargic, labored breathing, and shaking. Symptoms onset the last 30 minutes. Temperature is 104.5, and they gave him some ibuprofen.

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1: Fire dispatch.
0: All 4100 units released from scene by OSP.

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0: 31 responding for a lift assist at 306 East 5th Avenue. That'll be for the 81-year-old female, conscious and breathing, just a lift assist. They need to get back into the residence after a doctor's appointment.
1: 1631, copy.
0: 1331 responding, 482 Northeast Winchester. It's going to be at the old Rick's Medical Supply building. Caller advised of an unknown type fire about 2 feet from the building. Looks like it may be in the shrubs. There's nobody around.

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0: Go ahead, 1801.
1: Yeah, this is a controlled burn. I'm sitting out here and stuff. It's not even close to the water tower or anything like that. Yeah, we got it all under control.
0: I told them that they were not convinced.
1: Well, yeah, because we're right here at the water. There ain't nothing around here. So we will double check again, but you can stand everybody down for now.
0: Copy. They were concerned because they said that there was some ashes falling into their yard at 824 Northeast Padrona.
1: Yeah, right now it's under control. I don't see anything falling down. We've got it all under control.
0: I copy. You're responding to the Sutherland High School to be in the freshman hall, room number 3. They'll have a lead in to meet you if you park out back. It's for a student having a seizure. Pre-alert, lift assist, 424 Valley Road, Roseburn.

0: 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It's for a 78-year-old female who fell in the house, needs a lift assist. She did bump her head, but is declining medical. Otherwise, requesting just a lift assist.
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0: 1171, you're responding. Next up, ambulance was requested for a medical aid at the high school for a student having a seizure. Sutherland Fire first responders are on scene. It's going to be patient in room number 3 in the freshman hall. If you park in the back, they'll have a lead-in. Has a history of seizures and coming around a little bit now.
1: Copies, confirming the patient is no longer seizing.
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0: 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It's going to be for a 73-year-old female. It's bleeding from the hand after slipping in the bathroom. She is about a 2 to 3 inch cut on her hand and does take aspirin for blood thinner.

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0: Copy. The first responders are on scene. Break. Pre-alert, unknown injury accident, milepost 66 and a half on Highway 42, crosses with 10 Mile Valley Road and Winnie Lane.

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Umpqua Valley Ambulance, Sutherland Fire Response, 1771 East 4th Avenue in Sutherland. An unresponsive 80-year-old female. $1331-6872 for additional. It sounds like the female cut her hand on the door jamb or the doorknob, and there is some meat hanging out of the cut.

0: 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Both cars are off the roadway. Some debris in the road. Out investigating.
1: 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Both vehicles out of the roadway. There is some debris in the roadway. 1428.

6870, copy en route for Roseburg. 1681 is responding as well. 1771 East 4th Avenue is for an 80-year-old female, not responsive, unable to open her eyes. Oxygen is at 89%. She's cold and clammy, has chronic AFib. Heart rate is currently 38, and her hands are very cold.

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2: 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They were both coming from Roseburg. Break. Fire dispatch 6873, can you advise your ETA to the high school?
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1: 1771 East 4th Avenue, 1771 East 4th Avenue. It's going to have cross streets of Jade and Agate.

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1172, I copy your route. This is 446-year-old male that's throwing up, thinks he was poisoned by Taco Bell. No blood is in the vomit. He has a history of heart issues and feels like he's going numb in the legs. There's an officer seeing

per one of our deputies, request two deputy response for Ryan Merving, who this is for, born in 80, for all police and medical calls. He assaulted officers at the residence and while at the jail. We've got a call. Actually, we're dispatching a deputy right now.

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Respond to the med room for a 59-year-old female who has high blood pressure and a complaining of back pain. Conscious breathing okay. 1534.

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0: 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For a report of a two-vehicle accident in front of the T-Mart, lane blockage in the far right, green Subaru Outback and a white pickup. Looks like the pickup was rear-ended. Unknown on injuries. It looks like all occupants are out of the vehicle.

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0: 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Vehicles appear to be out of the roadway. We'll be on investigating.
1: 1332 on scene. Vehicles out of the roadway. We'll be investigating at 1542.

2371. 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
0: This will be a non-injury accident. Both vehicles off the roadway. RPD on scene.
1: 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Vehicles are out the roadway and RPD on the scene. 6870, did you copy? 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
1: Handling 7 Feathers in place of 6873 at 1540.

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6873, I copy your route to the area of Van Pelt, Northwest Stewart Parkway. Law enforcement's on scene. 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